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What they want, what they want, passi. 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

0: stage. Yeah. But it never happened. As you know, it's a very complicated piece because there's only two people on stage, but in orchestra it's 100.
1: Nicht leicht aufzuführen, auch durch die Ansprüche an das Orchester.
0: And also the set and everything, so it doesn't, like, for many theaters it's not worth it, yeah? And it's good that I never staged it, because I totally changed my mind about this particular score. Much later, I don't know, maybe just a few years ago, I became a fan of Zemlinsky for a moment. Mm-hmm. And it started from Der Zwerg. I never staged it, but one day. And then I started to discover more and more of his theater works. And that's how I founded for myself this piece. And actually, I never saw it live on stage. I saw couple of videos.
1: Kann man kaum sehen, also auch er hat es noch nie im Theater umgesetzt gesehen.
0: Die
1: florentinische Tragödie.
0: And then maybe I suddenly had an idea that it could be combined, that it could be told about the same couple, about the same man and the same woman who went through the experience of sujet of florentinische Tragödie. And then the characters of Blaubart and Judith, they grow from Bianca and Simona. So this is, they are the same people who changed after an accident at the end of the Florentinische Tragödie.
1: Also es kam dann irgendwann eben die Idee, das zu kombinieren, weil Simone und Bianca aus dem ersten Teil, verwandelt durch das, was er etwas euphemistisch den Unfall nennt, also den Mord an Guido, verwandelt, sich dann wieder begegnen im Blaubart. 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
1: Die Musik hat hier mehr als eine Generation von Publikum nicht mehr erreicht. 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So you're applying a device, which is to Guido is actually not a prince. It's all role play, and Simone and Bianca, he's a psychotherapist, and they're undergoing in order to fix their broken marriage. Can you talk about that?
0: The story I wanted to tell, that the Florentinische Tragödie is the conscience part of the story, and Blaubart is subconscious, let's say, part of the story of this couple. And yes, there is no, he's not a prince, and he's not really in love.
1: Also Guido ist weder ein Prinz, noch ist er wirklich in die Frau verliebt. Er kommt als Profi, als Dienstleister.
0: In the very beginning, with the late theme of this, like, love and passion, we see Simone and Bianca in the beginning of their relations, where they're happy and they always embracing, loving each other, and it's like a passion. And then later in the overture, we find them like a 10 years after, where there is no relationship between them. They don't talk to each other. They don't have like sexual relations. They don't, it's completely broken.
1: Die Ouvertüre vollzieht denn für ihn, es wurde auch anders interpretiert, nämlich als der Vollzug der Untreue, so wie im Rosenkavalier, das wesentlich kürzere Vorspiel. 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Are you in agreement? Bist du einverstanden?
2: For the beginning, yeah, of course, of course. Okay. No, and Rosenkavalier was a huge influence for Zemlinsky, and it's clear that something. This overture is 6 minutes long, I think, or something like that. Yeah, we 5-6, which is very long for an opera who is only 1 hour.
1: Yes.
2: Yeah. So 6 minutes. That's very long, and for sure. And Oscar Wilde had first wrote a scene that was deleted after, and that was what Zemlinsky wanted to put in this overture.
1: Sozusagen die Vertonung einer von einer Anfangsszene, die Oscar Wilde gestrichen hatte. Der Rosenkavalier, die Uraufführung, meine Damen und Herren, war nur, ich glaube, 5 Jahre vor der Uraufführung der Florentinischen Tragödie. So, you were saying.
0: Yes, and at the end, but we will use the video and the text, the notes of psychologists, psychotherapists in the overture, and from these notes we realize that Bianca, desperate, but she still wants to save the marriage, and that's why she asks help of psychologist, the psychoanalyst, and she asks him to do the couple therapy, and of course, and he comes, and of course Simone behaves himself as no, I'm not going seriously to participate in it, you know, in this.
1: Simone reagiert wie jeder sozusagen sehr männlich, könnte man sagen, und findet das Ganze natürlich unmöglich, die Vorstellung, sich so einer Therapie zu unterziehen.
0: And as a kind of an irony of a lot of psychological fake works we can buy in the bookshops, the psychologist presents his personal method as a 7 doors to the happy marriage.
1: And das könnte der Titel eines Bestsellers sein. Durch 7 Türen zur perfekten Ehe.
0: We all know these books on the shelves, you know, like. And then he offers them to play a role play game to, like he said, that the one of the most important doors is the jealousy. We need to revive, revive the spark of jealousy in your couple, and that will bring back the passion.
1: Der Funke der Eifersucht als deblockierendes Element.
0: Yes, and to make a long story short, they start this, and then suddenly the game, the psychologist stop, he losing the control of the role-playing game.
1: Irgendwann entgleitet das Rollenspiel dem Psychotherapeuten.
0: And how it's happened, the Bianca, how it's happened, oftenly Bianca really feels like an empathy and fell in love in psychologist a little, yeah. And it's, as you know, it's quite, you know, it's quite common thing, because to feel the love to your psychologist, because this is the person who listens and who cares, yeah. And in this moment, you don't think that you're paying him 100 euros per 10 minutes, yeah.
1: Bianca denkt nicht so sehr ans Honorar, sondern ist beflügelt von der Zuwendung des Psychotherapeuten, hat Gefühle für ihn.
0: And psychologist tries to stop it many, many times and just to leave the house, but he never succeeds and dies.
1: Man könnte sagen,
0: on his duty.
1: Die Therapie schlägt voll an, die Aktivitäten des Psychotherapeuten sind ein voller Erfolg, er überlebt das halt nicht mehr. Wie geht das weiter?
0: And after the beginning, we opened the curtain, where the, so sadly the all sexual scene were behind the curtain during the break, and we already found them lying on the bed in a kind of, you know, hangover, and as you know, in the mood it was written, I think it's Stefan Kundera, yeah, he wrote that every animal after
1: post-coitum omne animal,
0: yeah, they're all sad, every yeah. animal is yeah. the sad after the sex, yeah. And they are these two animals with the and this euphoria of the murder, jealousy, passion, it's gone.
1: Die Euphorie hält nicht an.
0: And they are two of them with a dead body in the room, and that Simone is completely broken with his deed, and she also lost. And then after this, what's happened?

0: happened with them, they decide to go on and to discover their relations and the dark corner of their past and subconscious and unspoken before between them moments. They decide to go through it, to bring the light, and if they're already brought the passion back and they are somehow now chained with this murder, and they decide, okay, we have to go on, we have to open all the doors
1: also,
0: of us.
1: Die Euphorie dauert nicht an, auch der die wiedergefundene Leidenschaft ändert daran nichts. 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So this then, we shouldn't give away too much, but it ends in a remarkable reinterpretation of the ending, which is mostly shown as very negative and dark. Can you talk about it? Der Schluss ist eine wirkliche Überraschung in dieser Inszenierung.
0: Yes. So finally, to say about the finale, is like Florian said, it's the happy end. It's the first time. Let's say it's a weird happy end. Strange. So after they went through all the doors, all the dark corners of their past and unspoken things in their relations and some accident from past that they never talked about, after some of them are quite tough and very painful for them, most of them, let's say each of them, are quite painful, they rediscover each other for each other, and we see the kind of new the reunion in the some new quality, not as the young lovers, not as a husband and
1: less naivety.
0: Yeah, they found each other like in some eternal engagement, you know, and they're accepting each other and they love, but this love is like, as you mentioned, it's kind of like a Wagner size love, not
1: also das Durchschreiten dieser sieben Türen ist schmerzhaft und führt zu einer, ändert aber nichts daran, dass sie sich am Ende wiederfinden, nur in einer anderen Qualität. 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Das ist ja faszinierend.
2: Yeah, it's very difficult to have a definitive idea of the end of the Bluebird Castle. There is nothing finished like the end of Zemlinsky's, as to how it's finished.
1: Yes.
2: And I never thought in any production I did, and since 20 years, I never thought it's a happy ending, even when it was different. It's not a happy ending for me. Yeah. Just the fact that there is something for eternity in the same place after the seven door, it's not so, yeah. You know. But I think it's open to interpretations. There is nothing.
1: No, knowing, getting to really know each other is not necessarily a happy thing.
2: No. Yeah. Also, no, that's the whole point of the opera.
1: Vielleicht führen wir sie auf eine falsche Fährte, indem wir vom Happy End sprechen. Es muss ja nicht happy sein, wenn man sich dann wirklich erkannt und verstanden hat.
0: Even the Bartok, he changes the final. He worked three times.
2: Three times. There's he did the first version and the second version.
0: Two re-edition and three changes. So, and because in the first one it was more clear.
2: Yes, absolutely.
0: But definitive. He thought it's not enough. Absolutely. That's why he left, I think, this eighth door. Absolutely. The eighth door open to everybody for interpretation, because he felt himself like it needs to be done not in this way.
1: Der Regisseur fühlt sich bestätigt durch Bartoks Arbeit und Ausbesserung am Ende, wovon es drei Versionen gibt.